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All the people, just the Lord.

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Car, car, car, car, car, car, car, car, car, car, car. 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